what I love, you know what I love. So I think I want to stick with it and I want to do bigger and better things. The personal satisfaction is it's one of the few things that I think gives you peace of mind in this business. The personal

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I really love it, and it's just what I love, you know, what I love. What I love, you know, what I love. What I love, you know, what I love. 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

0: rise, a great shadow is cast upon this mountain for a space of 70 miles, formed, as it seems, of strange vapors. 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
1: Pohodová noční hudba na Rádiu B.

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I first met this marvelous gentleman back at Folk City, way down in the old Folk City, where the parking lot is now. Without further ado, ladies, the great blues recording artist. Here he is.